we had Carly Simon there with Nobody Does It Better. That was 1977 from a James Bond movie. And of course, Chan Romero, the Hippie Hippie Shake. That came from 1959. Well, we're coming up to more recent times now, 2013, with Like a Drum with Guy Sebastian. Some

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6: It's 24 minutes past two. 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
2: Zedpak Theatre's latest production is The Revlon Girl, now running until Sunday the 30th of August. This play is set in the aftermath of the 1966 Aberfan disaster in Wales. The story follows four grieving mothers who invite a beauty consultant to their weekly gathering, seeking comfort, laughter and release. Coinciding with the 60th anniversary, the year of the Aberfan disaster, The Revlon Girl is a deeply moving story of love, loss, friendship and resilience, along with a touch of lipstick. 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You can book your tickets now at zpacktheatre.com.au. The time is now 27 minutes to 3, and we have something from the latest chart toppers, from The Boys with Kill You Back, and then The Rockmelons, Form One Planet.

and look up before he can see the sky. Yes, and how many ears must one man have before he can hear people cry? Yes, and how many deaths will it take till he knows that

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Well, the rooster's wedding, he just has to be. We come to the program for tonight and we come to the first requests. And that's, of course, for Heidi and Roy, for Ola and Christiane, and for all the Germans in the German chat rooms, for Winfried and Erwin, and for Hertha and Babsi, and for Ute and Christa and all of them. All the best, lots of love from all of us here. Well, but to all our listeners, wherever they are, all over the world, all over Australia, all over the Fraser Coast, so wonderful to have you all around and know that you can listen in from wherever you are. And yes, we do have listeners in Germany, in French, in France, and in America. So, well, let's start with Johnny Hill. We send a big hello out to Trevor and thank you for the music. And here we go.

0: And we have a little bit of information coming up, and then we do some yodeling coming up, especially for Cecile. And I know that Roy really loves the yodeling. So just stay tuned to Fraser Coast FM 107.5.
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0: close to her ear. 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She jumps up in fear.
1: Meow, meow.
0: And the dog is barking.
1: Woof, woof, woof.
0: The cat's meowing.
1: Meow.
0: And everybody's shouting.
2: Stop that noise.
0: They go round and round. The dog is barking.
1: Woof, woof, woof.
0: The cat's meowing.
1: Meow.
0: And everybody's shouting.
2: Stop that noise.
0: They go round and round. There's Pat the cat with her ears laid flat. You should see her scoot. And over the log comes Bob the dog, still in hot pursuit. Racing through the farmyard, scattering all the chooks. The rooster starts his crowing, giving them beady looks. Racing through the fields now, the sheep are so confused. The cow just starts her mooing, she's not at all amused. Yes, the cow is mooing,
3: moo moo moo.
0: And the rooster's crowing, and everybody's shouting.
2: Stop that noise!
0: As they go round and round. And the dog is barking,
1: woof, woof, woof.
0: And the cat's meowing,
1: meow, meow.
0: And everybody's shouting,
2: stop that noise,
0: as they go round and round. It's Pat the cat going flat chat, straight through the fly screen door. And Bob the dog going full slog, sliding across the floor. Knocking down the table, the cups and all the milk. There's footprints in my chocolate cake, and still they go full tilt. Then Pat is through the window when she zooms to the top of the tree. I need the fire brigade to get her down, but who's gonna rescue me? And the dog is barking,
1: woof, woof, woof.
0: And the cat's meowing,
1: meow, meow, meow.
0: And everybody's shouting,
2: stop that noise,
0: as they go round and round. Yeah, the dog is barking,
1: woof, woof, woof.
0: And the cat's meowing,
1: meow, meow, meow.
0: And everybody's shouting,
2: stop that noise,
0: as they go round and round. Yeah, the dog is barking,
1: woof, woof, woof.
0: And the cat's meowing,
1: meow, meow, meow.
0: And everybody's shouting,
2: stop that noise,
0: as they go round and round. Yeah, the dog is barking,
1: woof, woof, woof.
0: And the cat's meowing,
1: meow, meow, meow.
0: And everybody's shouting,
2: stop that noise,
0: as they go round and round.

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Saw him just there yesterday, drinking methylated spirits with some winos on the quay.

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Yeah, that was Kyle Merlington and a little song called Everybody Needs Someone. Kyle was the first bloke I interviewed, and I'm going to try and see if I can get him back again to have another interview. Anyway, I've got the Doobie Brothers, little song called Blackwater.

Yeah, that was the La-Di-Da's and a Sentimental Rose. Harvey Bay Cool Country Social Music Club are holding a music festival at the Susan River Homestead at Susan River, of course, and it's on Friday, Saturday and Sunday, the 21st and the 23rd of August. 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And camping can be booked at 0439 651 334. The event, the starting times, the walk up artists are on from 9 a.m. till 12 p.m. and then they have a break of an hour and come back from 1 p.m. to 3. That's Friday and Saturday. The featured artists start at 3 p.m. to 6, have a break and come back from 7 till 10. And on Sunday they have the Sunday Poets Brekkie, and that goes for an hour from 9 till 10. You've got walk-ups from 10 till 12, and you've got more walk-ups from 1 to 3, and then there's raffles at 3 p.m. So that's on this Sunday. And the pop-up radio from Fraser Coast Community Radio will be there playing along with all the music. So it should be an interesting day. Anyway, it's 22 minutes before 7, and we've got Split Ends and Message to My Girl.

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0: So I'll just keep going to the library, reading up on Australian wildlife. So I'm trying to find a marsupial that rhymes with echidna, and when I do...

That was an Aussie group called Killing Floor with Magic Sam. We've got Kids in the Kitchen. I think they come from Victoria. A little song called Current Stand.